but thank God for sure. Yeah.

0: 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By exploring caves and other geological features with us in this geology-centered outdoors club. We meet by...
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2: Our parents, they were really supportive that all five of us would join. It's validating knowing that, you know, I kind of did my part to make sure this.

0: And there's silly drama, like the drama around my percolating pectorals. And then there's the drama you can
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2: Our parents, they were really supportive that all five of us would join. 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

0: And there's silly drama, like the drama around my percolating pectorals. 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
1: your country.
2: Our parents, they were really supportive that all five of us would join. It's validating knowing that, you know, I kind of did my part to make sure this is what they actually wanted.
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0: And there's silly drama, like the drama around my percolating pectorals. And then there's the drama you can
1: skip in your country.
2: Our parents, they were really supportive that all five of us would join. It's validating knowing that, you know, I kind of did my part to make sure this is what they actually wanted.

0: And there's silly drama, like the drama around my percolating pectorals. And then there's the drama you can skip
1: your country.
2: Our parents, they were really supportive that all five of us would join. It's validating knowing that, you know, I kind of did my part to make sure this is what they actually wanted.

0: can skin your country.
1: Our parents, they were really supportive that all five of us would join. It's validating knowing that, you know, I kind of did my part to make sure this is what they actually wanted.
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0: That can skin your country.
1: Our parents, they were really supportive that all five of us would join. It's validating knowing that, you know, I kind of did my part to make sure this is what they actually wanted. I'm about to-

0: direct them. You know what I mean?
1: It's validating knowing that, you know, I kind of did my part to make sure this is what they actually wanted.
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2: I was too arrogant.
3: Yes, sir. Yes, ma'am. Yes, sir.
4: So wet me up and keep all of this. It's raw, it's good, it's beautiful. I love it. Tribute.

Ain't no back and forth, ain't no left or right. I got King's disease, but I move like a knight. Rappers bandwagon trying to get some light. I do it for the fam, never for the hype. When you turn a legend, no such thing as relevance. They must have forgot that I'm a new rapper that got integrity. All in the media and blogs, that's just a place I don't care to be. Most of these when say if they was a

0: 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Yeah, leave it flat. Never seen before or heard in this fashion. Convert the work to magic. Bury a beat 6 feet, pour dirt in a casket. Hard to imitate, I'm cut from a certain fabric. My shirt and slacks, 30 racks, plus the fur jacket, don't turn it backwards.
1: No turning back.
0: Forward motion, I pour mimosas. Got me more in focus. Got my foot inside the door, then tore it open. Now we going dumb, throwing money, I'm from the Sunshine State. When I eat, I need a plus size plate. The main event.

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Still put on my back and my shoulders if I had to. I'm thinking both of these two cities should go build my statue. Pasadena and Fontana, I brought chips back through. They thought they knew my sound, I leveled up, I'm highly blessed. Add me on your IG while you play this on your project steps. 2 feet on the concrete, some

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3: Sad on your motherfucking B-Day. 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

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I'm supposed to be open and honest, but I got time, right? My niggas having sessions and I'm doing sessions. Can't man up if masculinity your only weapon. 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Me and my father love each other, but we barely show it. He hit on a condom, had me really scary. And milkshakes were the only time we'd eat a cherry. I think learning how to eat from someone who eat is better than learning from someone who doesn't. And that's word to my ex, and that's word to my tongue.

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And the shade I had in my room was already enough. I'm going on some dates and I'm making some plans. But it's hard to find some love if the girl is a fan. And after we f- she want a picture with me. She got me feeling like Paperboy, but I cry when she leaves. Yeah. These intros ain't meant to be bangers. They meant for you and me, so we'll never end up as strangers. Will Ferrell's error. Can't even handle this weather. Tune in your speakers and please be my doctor, whoever. Yeah.

0: pop, it's not stolen. 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They meant for you and me, so we'll never end up as strangers. Will Ferrell's can't even handle this weather. Tune on your speakers and please be my doctor, whoever. Yeah. Hey doc, do I tell him how I actually feel? Or do I see a therapist and I'm the pain with the pills? This way, play tough, won't even smile in mirrors. And we learn to hoes off trial and error. Friday nights with them broke, ball out. And I mean, they be the name that your girlfriend gon' call out. Yeah, but I should take that advice. This year's been crazy, what the fuck is my life? My best friend got married, you could bet that I cried. I'm at Spike and Brad Pitt, no malls, I'm Saks Fifth. From how I actually feel, or do I see a therapist and I'm the pain with the pills? This way, play tough, won't even smile in mirrors. And we learn to fuck hoes off trial and error. Friday nights with them broke, ball out. And I mean, they be the name that your girlfriend gon' call out. Yeah, but I should take that advice. This year's been crazy, what the fuck is my life? My best friend got married, you could bet that I cried. I'm at Spike and Brad Pitt, no malls, I'm Saks Fifth.
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serious, because if we weren't, you know what I'm saying, we wouldn't be here. But it's like this, though. I'm tired of folks, you know what I'm saying? Them closed-minded folks, you know what I'm saying? It's like we got a demo tape and nobody want to hear, but it's like...

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5: 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It was me, Dez, and Mean 3, right? And on the first car, in small letters, it said, "All you see is," and then, you know, big, you know, black silver letters that said, "Crime in the city," right? It just took up the whole car. Yeah, it was a whole car. And shit, then it was
6: Escúchela, la ciudad respirando. 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

0: tempting trade offer. You wait, your hurricane blows through your city, leaving it in a state of ruin. You never end the Ed Council.
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6: Oh!
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1: 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Oh my God. It even has
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3: 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Hey, turn. Turn music up. Yeah. 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What goes like, like. 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

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I fish tail downhill, yeah. 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
1: 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Your music sounds a lot better when you can actually hear it on the highway. 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
1: 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That way, you don't need to sell your soul to the devil. EA's in the ad company.

0: When a guy has a few drinks and later gets pulled over for buzz driving, that could cost you. Oh, I know. You drive more carefully when you're buzzed. You've proven that hundreds of times, sir. A woman admires that kind of foresight. And what woman doesn't find it adorable that you call it buzzed even though the law calls it drunk? You could kiss $10,000 goodbye, along with any chance of having a girlfriend. Because nothing says, I'm... When a guy has a few drinks and later gets pulled over for buzz driving, that could cost you... Oh, I know. You drive more carefully when you're buzzed. You've proven that hundreds of times, sir. A woman admires that kind of foresight. And what woman doesn't find it adorable that you call it buzzed even though the law calls it drunk? You could kiss $10,000 goodbye, along with any chance of having a girlfriend. Because nothing says, I'm a catch, more than a guy who lives in his parents' basement and calls it my place.
1: The nickname came from an Anglo-Irish poet named Oliver Goldsmith, published in the 7th Village of the Plain. Here's another popular belief. 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

0: 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Sit up straight, hold doors open, don't speak with your mouth full, keep your elbows off the table. 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

0: 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Sit up straight, hold doors open, don't speak with your mouth full, keep your elbows off the table. 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
3: How are we supposed to be the bad boys of electro-synth pop if you're out there being questionable fashion trends, tragically break up and blame creative differences? All right.
0: 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Sit up straight, hold doors open, don't speak with your mouth full, keep your elbows off the table. Share your things, play nice.
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0: 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Sit up straight, hold doors open, don't speak with your mouth full, keep your elbows off the table. Share your things, play nice.
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1: 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SSS.gov. 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
1: If you know a guy turning 18, do him a favor. 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SSS.gov. 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It's the law.
2: What's happening, you all? 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

0: 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And mama,
1: 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Fortunately, it'll only take him if
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0: eyes. And mama, I...
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0: eyes and mama.
1: If you know a guy turning 18, do him a favor. 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Fortunately, it'll only take him if you mean homework. SSS.gov. Register. It's the law.
2: What's happening, you all? This is professor of practice and director of commercial music here at Auburn University. We just got a...

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1: As much as it does now. 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

0: you're going to want to take a
1: you
0: left.
1: You are not going to
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0: do is turn
1: or
0: onto Martin Avenue.
1: CFC just broke up
0: and go past the first later tonight.
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1: The sound of salmonella gyrating on your undercooked chicken. 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

0: Zika is still a threat, and its effect on an unborn child can be devastating and lifelong. 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
0: That was long ago. And now by the garden wall, when stars are bright, the nightingale tells his fairy tale.

0: 26th as Negro History Week, created by historian Carter G. Woodson, has grown into a month-long...
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0: Weagle, we love music, and so do you. That's given, of course. But did you know Auburn has a whole DIY scene? 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
5: Roll sets. Rejected in the net by the Auburn Tigers. The Tigers take down the Kentucky Wildcats. Thurston.
1: Five whenever Weagle drops. Remember, that is Weagle 91.1.
6: You know what really gets a party started? Indoor baseball. Yeah.
7: Toss me that avocado.
5: Rejected in the net by the Auburn Tigers. The Tigers take down the Kentucky Wildcats. Thurston.
1: Five whenever Weagle drops. Remember, that is Weagle 91.1.
6: You know what really gets a party started? Indoor baseball. Yeah.
7: Toss me that avocado.
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1: I owned a gas sports car, and this car is much quicker.
2: It's a great, fun car to drive. When you put your foot on the accelerator, it just goes.
3: They're fun, they're fast.
4: This bill is coming, but then she needs this chemo. That's a decision.

0: You shouldn't quitar.
1: I can go from 0 to 60.
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3: It's a great, fun car to drive. When you put your foot on the accelerator, it just goes.
4: They're fun, they're fast.
0: Don't worry about this bill is coming, but then she needs this chemo. That's a decision you shouldn't have.
5: We didn't have to pay a single bill. I was like, wow. They pretty much have saved us.
6: It's like the world.
0: It's not another hospital like St. Jude. The patient care,
4: they're fat.
0: Don't worry about this bill is coming, but then she needs this chemo. That's a decision you
3: fun car to drive. When you put your foot on the accelerator, it just goes.
4: They're fun, they're fat.
0: Don't worry about this bill is coming, but then she needs this chemo. That's a decision you shouldn't have.
5: We didn't have to pay a single bill. I was like, wow. They pretty much have saved us.
6: It's like the world
0: is not another hospital like St. Jude. The patient care is unmatchable.
7: Prevent foodborne illness and investigating vectors of human disease. 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
7: Prevent foodborne illness and investigating vectors of human disease. 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
0: 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I want to thank DJT and Davis for hanging out with me in the studio today. 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
3: Haven't got the guts to call

Have you ever wondered why Auburn is known as the loveliest village on the plains? Contrary to popular belief, Auburn is full of Irish poet named Oliver Goldsmith. Published in the 1770s, Goldsmith's The Deserted Village inspired the name, with the opening line being, "Sweet Auburn, loveliest village." Wondered why Auburn is known as the loveliest village on the plains? Contrary to popular belief, Auburn is full of Irish poet named Oliver Goldsmith. Published in the 1770s, Goldsmith's The Deserted Village inspired the name, with the opening line being, "Sweet Auburn, loveliest village." 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
5: What kind of music do you usually have here?
6: Oh, we got both kinds. We got country and western. You have an awesomeness.
3: Of the show. Thank you for being out there. Thank you for listening. And thank you for tuning in to LaGrange, Georgia. And we went and saw Wilco. A little bit of a spontaneous trip with a friend of mine as we were driving over. And we celebrated of the show. Thank you for being out there. Thank you for listening. And thank you for tuning in to LaGrange, Georgia. And we went and saw Wilco. A little bit of a spontaneous trip with a friend of mine as we were driving over. And we were talking about how many times we had seen them, and I honestly can't remember if this was the third or

0: the fourth or fifth time, I guess, is what my perhaps my debate was. And it was a there, you know, they hit their timeline kind of hits right in the ones. Talent, their experimentalism, like an institution, you know, they're like there was an air of nostalgia to it there, and the crowd appreciated, and you know, for Wilco that means 30 years, 30 plus years practically. You probably know the quick history of Wilco, but they formed out of Uncle Tupelo, the kind of early 20th century country music with a kind of almost punk rock fury or stripped down rock and roll mindset to it there. And the crowd appreciated, and you know, for Wilco that means 30 years, 30 plus years practically. You probably know the quick history of Wilco, but they formed out of Uncle Tupelo, the kind of early 20th century country music with a kind of almost punk rock fury or stripped down rock and roll mindset. Probably three. I want to say three. There was Anodyne. There was a musical movement there. And then the 230 plus years, practically. You probably know the quick history of Wilco, but they formed out of Uncle Tupelo, the kind of early 20th century country music with a kind of almost punk. And after releasing, how many albums did Uncle Tupelo release? Probably three. I want to say three. There was Anodyne. There was a musical movement there, and then the two main songwriters that I love and have seen multiple times, really love that band. And I think Farrar took maybe one band member, and probably three. I want to say three. There was Anodyne, there was a musical movement there, and then the two main songwriters. And I think Farrar took maybe one band member, and they both have built their own separate careers. I wonder if they're reconciled. I know when they split, they were kind of acrimonious, but I wonder if they've managed to get back together or not, or if really become, you know, he's become a little bit like contemporary musical spokesperson. What songs I wanted to play. Oh, I was hoping that they would play, and I had not looked at previous set lists. Hope you enjoy this song. This is one of my favorite Wilco songs, and you're hearing it only in the Illiterate Jukebox, 91.1 WEGL.
1: I was chewing gum.
0: Like contemporary musical spokesperson. What songs I wanted to play. Oh, I was hoping that they would play, and I had not looked at previous set lists. Hope you enjoy this song. This is one of my favorite Wilco songs, and you're hearing it only in the Illiterate Jukebox, 91.1 WEGL.

Uncle Tupelo holdover. Like it was more, much more straight ahead. We're going to hear a couple of cuts. I thought it was great. Being there was when you realize that there's going to be more. There's going to be more to Wilco than just a kind of alt country feel to them. That is when they first began to experiment with kind of noise rock, psychedelia. Lots of different things got put in the in the mix. And Forget the Flowers is a great little song about I think uncertainty of love and the kind of gestures we make around it. And before that, truly my in my top five of favorite Wilco songs, Handshake Drugs from A Ghost Is Born in 2004. Tweedy went into rehab at one point in his career for I believe prescription painkillers, and Handshake Drugs is a little snapshot of the narrator, possibly Tweety, who goes downtown to pick up some drugs. And there's a couple of lines in there that just get me. They're so well written, and the way they're tucked, the way the vocal melody is tucked into the song is just amazing. Saxophone was blowing me down. I was buried in sound. The taxi cabs are driving me around to the handshake drugs I bought downtown. First of all, the phrase handshake drugs is such a beautiful description of that. One of my favorite songs, truly amazing. We're going to keep things moving. I mentioned AM, the original Wilco album that I think came out in 1995. Surprisingly for me, he played two or three songs. They played two or three songs from the original album, and this was one of them. This is Shouldn't Be Ashamed from the album AM.

0: Long before winter weather approaches, the Alabama Department of Transportation prepares to maintain interstate and state roads that could be affected by snow and ice.
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been entertaining us for 31 years or so. It was interesting. The only real time and during the show when I saw them last week that Tweety kind of pontificated at any length. He made a couple funny comments of some of the way the cops were dressed at the show. Just a couple of like one-off things about people in the audience. But he mentioned how much they were sweating because it's July in South Georgia. But the only time he really talked about it was interesting. The only time he kind of got on a little speech, and you wondered if the speech was going to be political in nature, but it really ended up being just more philosophical. And he was talking about how really a lot of the trouble that we get in now is that we think we know what's going on. It's like this false belief in our own intelligence. That was the way I kind of read his comments, and I thought it was interesting because Tweety, I get like Tweety's Substack, and I have read one of his two books that he's put out, and that is a recurring theme of him. And he did say several times during the show that he barely knows what he's doing. Like he said one time that somebody was being distracting up front, or they were yelling a song. They were yelling a song out that they wanted to hear, and he was still sort of in the throes of one of the other songs. And he said, "You can't do that. I barely know what I'm doing here. I'm barely holding on." And so then I started to wonder in the middle of the song he was singing, whichever one it was, if this was the middle of the other song, and I almost forgot the lyrics to it. And he was, kind of making fun of himself. And I thought that was funny. And when you read his books and read his frequent communication, that is one of the things that he's just, he's sort of like one of us, right? He's just kind of barely hanging on. And I think there's a little bit of a character to that, but I also think he really believes that he's just kind of happy to be in the mix. And he's a super, at this point, he's an unassailably great songwriter, one of the truly great ones. And so, but it is funny that's what his take was. We heard two very different songs in that last set. Shouldn't Be Ashamed from AM from 1995. Definitely a rocking, just really a great rock and roll song. I'd kind of forgotten that song and forgotten how great that song was until he played it during the show. AM was an album that Tweety wasn't totally satisfied with. He thought it was leaning a little towards too much in the middle or towards traditional, country rock or rock, which he fixed with their next album. And then the second song was very different, Hummingbird, from A Ghost Is Born, a song that I'd heard but wasn't super familiar with until they played it. And I was like, I know that song. That is the most Beatle-esque song, I think, maybe in their entire catalog. That just sounds like late career Beatles to me all the way through. And the Beatles are a huge influence on Tweety and on the band, less directly, but on Tweety. And that song is great. It's such a happy, melodic, fun song in that kind of vein. We're going to play another song from A Ghost Is Born to keep things moving. Again, we're playing all songs Wilco and all songs that they played recently. The show was two sets. An opening set then they took a little break, and then they came back and did a second set. The first set had things like Shouldn't Be Ashamed in it. It had Hummingbird in it, which I've played. It had War on War. It had Via Chicago, which I'll get to later. It had Cruel Country, which is coming up. Handshake Drugs was the opener. And that was 15 songs. Then they took a break. The second set was 14 songs, which had Heavy Metal Drummer, Camera, Either Way. Ugh, that's such a great song. A couple songs we're going to play coming up as well. And then they closed down with one song I'll mention is Out of Sight, Out of Mind. So they played 31 total songs. And Yankee Hotel Foxtrot had six cuts, I think, from it. A Ghost Is Born, this album that we're playing right now, had four cuts. Being There had four cuts. Sky Blue Sky had four cuts, and then it goes down from there. So from A Ghost Is Born, we're going to hear the late greats here on 91.1 WEGL. Enjoy it.

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0: Come on, Dad. 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
1: I know, sweetie. 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
0: What about yesterday? 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
1: No, not...
0: Or the day before that?
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0: Or the day before that?
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6: We covered so much ground musically there. I want to recall what we just heard. We heard the late greats from A Ghost Is Born in 2004. We're listening to Wilco songs on tonight's Illiterate Jukebox. Great, great song about discovering overlooked music or creating a mythology around forgotten bands. It's definitely a song about songs and about music. It's also just got a great kind of bouncy beat to it, a little power pop in there. After that, one of the only of a handful of songs sung by anybody else but Tweety, and that is It's Just That Simple from AM, and that was sung by bassist John Sturratt, and he stood up the other night and sang it again, just like he did in 1995. He also wrote that song, which makes it a little bit unique in the catalog as well. It was a great moment for him to step out and shine. You know, bass players don't usually get a starring role. And he was able to step up and sing that song. I loved that song. I remember when AM came out, I loved the whole album, but that song was such a curveball. And I remember really loving it. Just kind of a great, sort of a great lilting country rock song. And then from Yankee Hotel Foxtrot in 2002, I Am Trying to Break Your Heart. The album that many people thought was Wilco's masterpiece. And that song kind of encapsulates, I think, this era of Wilco and what they became, and that is there's a great song melody inside that song, I'm Trying to Break Your Heart. It also just has some great, really evocative lyrics from Tweety. But it's also mixed in for that album, Jim O'Rourke, who is a very well-known, mostly studio musician, although I think I've seen him live playing with a couple of bands. He used some very unconventional production techniques on Yankee Hotel Foxtrot. And I would say that is, if you could maybe pick one song that is a synopsis, I don't know, maybe Via Chicago, which we're going to hear in a little bit, of the sort of fully developed Wilco aesthetic, it might be I Am Trying to Break Your Heart. It sounded incredible here in the studio. The Yankee Hotel Foxtrot also became well-known for the musical struggle behind the album Getting Out. Warner Reprise Records famously did not like what they were hearing when the album was turned into them. They demanded some redos. They wanted stuff that was more straight ahead, and Wilco was unwilling to change any of it. And I'm trying to remember. I think they sold it to the band for very inexpensively, thinking it would do nothing. And then Nonesuch Records picked it up and released it, and it became a critically acclaimed album and a great selling album as well. It also was documented in a film called I Am Trying to Break Your Heart, the same name as the song, that captured a lot of the friction around the making of that album. So it has all the tenets of a great rock and roll record. Difficult to make, musical troubles, troubles with a label, and incredibly musically influential. The album is incredible to listen to and kind of captures them in their full form. You know, another song that does a little bit of that off of Summer Teeth in 1999 is this really surreal song called Via Chicago. It's not my favorite, but when I listened to it live the other night, I really re-remembered that it was a great song. So we're going to hear that, and then we're going to follow that up with, I don't know, maybe their most requested song. It was requested the other night when I saw them, then that is Heavy Metal Drummer. And you're hearing both of these songs from Wilco, only on the Illiterate Jukebox. Enjoy it.